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2: 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In the shower. 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
1: Across Oxford.

0: The A44 Woodstock has got some road restrictions. That's due to Network Rail Works. Oxford Road Woodstock has got some temporary traffic lights. Oxford Road Enston has got a lane closure. High Street, Green Lane and the Square in Ascot under Wychwood are closed. Albion Street in Chipper Norton is closed and Kings Lane, Langford is closed.
1: Stuck in a jam? Call the travel line on 01993 555 999. 01993 555 999. And let's keep Oxfordshire and the Cotswolds moving.

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0: road closures this week, then Kings Lane in Langford, that's closed. Albion Street to Penorton is closed. High Street, Green Lane and the Square in Ascot under Wychwood are closed. Oxford Road in Enston has a lane closure. Oxford Road, Woodstock has got some temporary traffic lights, and the A44 in Woodstock has got road restrictions due to Network Rail, who are working on the road.
1: 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Call the Travel Line on 01993 555 999. 01993 555 999. And let's keep Oxfordshire and the Cotswolds moving. 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

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This is WRFM. And I'm Big Rich, here with another Wonder Years show. Playing a few tunes from a certain year. But can you guess what it is? Well, this was the United Nations International Year of Youth. It was the year in which the domain name system was created and Lewis Hamilton was born. Around about the time, well, in the same year as, Sister Sledge paid tribute to Frank Sinatra with their only number one.

Bruno Mars was born in the same year as Lewis Hamilton. William Schroeder, probably none of you remember him, but he became the first man to leave hospital with a successful transplant of an artificial heart. And Gibraltar opened the border with Spain, or Spain opened the border with Gibraltar, rather, for the first time in 16 years. Time for Phil Collins' collaboration. What were you thinking, Capson?

what was the year? Well, Minolta released the first autofocus SLR, that's a single lens reflex camera. It was called the Maxim 7000. Strange. Your phone will do an autofocus now, won't it? Mikhail Gorbachev. That's when we first heard of him. He became General Secretary of the Communist Party and therefore the leader of the Soviet Union in this year. And Manchester United won the FA Cup. They beat Everton 1-0. Norman Whiteside, extra time goal. And Kevin Moran did receive a medal, I believe, after becoming the first man to be sent off in a Wembley FA Cup final. Foreigner. And this classic in the charts.

0: 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But can you guess the year?
1: Yes, can you guess the year indeed? Radio for West Oxfordshire, the Cotswolds, DAB in Oxford and anywhere, online or on a smart speaker, this is WRFM and I'm Big Rich. And we're doing a Wonder Years. This is the year in which Amadeus won Best Picture at the Oscars in LA. I think New York had the inaugural WrestleMania hosted by Hulk Hogan, featured Mr. T, and Coca-Cola changed their recipe and released New Coke. Don't think it lasted very long. This song lasted a lot longer, as did the singer.

best-selling single of the year in this year. When Route 66 was officially decommissioned, the Greenpeace ship Rainbow Warrior was sunk in Auckland Harbour by the French equivalent of the CIA or MI6. Not sure what Greenpeace had done to upset them, but there you are. And the British Antarctic Survey discovered the ozone layer, which basically meant that now we've all got a different fridge. The number two selling single

Barbara Dixon. From the musical Chess. The first project of Benny and Bjorn after ABBA split. Took about 3 years to come to fruition. Lyrics, of course, by Tim Rice. So, if you haven't already guessed, this is the year when, in, I think it was June, two of the biggest pop concerts ever were held. Back to back. One at Wembley Stadium. One in Philadelphia, and the aforementioned Phil Collins travel by Concorde. This was the decadent decade of the power ballad to appear at both. And the next last track was the biggest selling single of 1985.

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This is WRFM and I've been Big Rich. Thanks for sharing another Wonder Years with me. Do join us again in this slot and see if you can guess the year. But for now, I'll see you lot. Cheerio.

0: 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Bad weather. At the racetrack. In the shower. Oops, sorry. All things that never actually happened. But while listening, you pictured them all, didn't you? 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Yeah, and once again, that's not real. 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
0: A local event happening near you? 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

0: M44 Woodstock has got some road restrictions. That's due to network rail works. Oxford Road Woodstock has got some temporary traffic lights. Oxford Road Enston has got a lane closure. High Street, Green Lane and the Square in Ascot and the Witchwood are closed. Albion Street in Chipper Norton is closed and Kings Lane, Langford is closed.
1: Stuck in a jam? Call the Travel Line on 01993 555 999. 01993 555 999. And let's keep Oxfordshire and the Cotswolds moving. The place for the best music. Yeah. And so much more. Yeah. Guess I'm back again. WRFM.

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1: A couple of road closures this week then. King's Lane in Langford, that's closed. Albion Street in Penorton is closed. High Street, Green Lane and the Square in Ascot under Wychwood are closed. Oxford Road in Enston has a lane closure. Oxford Road, Woodstock has got some temporary traffic lights and the A44 in Woodstock has got road restrictions due to Network Rail who are working on the road.
0: Stuck in a jam? Call the travel line on 01993 555 999. 01993 555 999. And let's keep Oxfordshire and the Cotswolds

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0: 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At the racetrack. In the shower. Oops, sorry. 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

0: The A44 Woodstock has got some road restrictions. That's due to Network Rail works. Oxford Road Woodstock has got some temporary traffic lights. Oxford Road Enston has got a lane closure. High Street, Green Lane and the Square in Ascot and the Witchwood are closed. Albion Street in Chipper Norton is closed and Kings Lane, Langford is closed.
1: Stuck in a jam? Call the Travel Line on 01993 555 999. 01993 555 999. And let's keep Oxfordshire and the Cotswolds moving.

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0: Road closures this week, then Kings Lane in Langford, that's closed. Albion Street to Penorton is closed. High Street Green Lane and the Square in Ascot under Wychwood are closed. Oxford Road in Enston has a lane closure. Oxford Road Woodstock has got some temporary traffic lights, and the A44 in Woodstock has got road restrictions due to Network Rail, who are working on the road.
1: Stuck in a jam? Call the travel line on 01993 555 999. 01993 555 999. And let's keep Oxfordshire and the Cotswolds moving. 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

0: The A44 Woodstock has got some road restrictions. That's due to Network Rail Works. Oxford Road Woodstock has got some temporary traffic lights. Oxford Road Enston has got a lane closure. High Street, Green Lane and the Square in Ascot under Wychwood are closed. Albion Street in Chipper Norton is closed and Kings Lane, Langford is closed.
1: 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And let's keep Oxfordshire and the Cotswolds moving. 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

0: A couple of road closures this week then. Kings Lane in Langford, that's closed. Albion Street to Penorton is closed. High Street, Green Lane and the Square in Ascot under Wychwood are closed. Oxford Road in Enston has a lane closure. Oxford Road, Woodstock has got some temporary traffic lights and the A44 in Woodstock has got road restrictions due to Network Rail who are working on the road.
1: Stuck in a jam? Call the Travel Line on 01993 555 999. 01993 555 999. And let's keep Oxfordshire and the Cotswolds moving.

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much I love you too. 11 o'clock, tick tock, and a smashing way to get today's show underway. And a very good evening to you. This is Mikey C here at WRFM with the evening load, sticking around until 7 o'clock this evening and hoping to play another batch of tunes exactly the same as that. And before we carry on with the show, I want to say a very good evening to our very own Chris B, who just popped back into the studio, because like a lot of us here at WRFM, we always forget things, either like a memory stick or a charger. And I think Chris had forgot his charger. So to you, Chris, and your car full of people, a very good evening to you. And Chris will be back tomorrow evening between 6 and 7 with his absolutely fantastic show, A Movie Jukebox. A very good evening to you, Chris.

the totally wonderful Roxy Music and a track called Out of the Blue from the Country Life album. And a very good evening to you. Yeah, this is Mikey C, sat here at WRFM with the Evening Load. I'm going to play that track again for Crispy Cabs, who just turned up here at the WRFM studios with his crowd and crowded full of people in the car. But a very good evening to you, Chris, and a very good evening to everybody across Oxfordshire and the Cotswolds. And I know that it's coming up to the school holidays. So if maybe you want to get in touch, you're going to break up from school this week, it would be lovely to hear from you. You can get in touch with me in the studio, on the text, or on the WhatsApp. The number to call is, well, not call, you don't call it, do you? You just actually type it in and you leave a message. It's 07 22 100 890. That's 07 22 100 890. And it would be a pleasure to hear from you.

Very pleasant tune from a band from Manchester called Nightbus. And if I think my French is correct, Anglais Mort, which I think does mean something like dead angles or blind spots. But yeah, a great song that I stumbled across sometime this week. But a very good evening to you. Mikey C here at WRFM with the evening load. Wimbledon, that's done and dusted. But what do we got tomorrow? How fantastic. England versus Argentina in the World Cup semi-final. I think we've got the first of those semi-finals this evening, Spain versus France. That's going to be one corker of a game. And then on Thursday, we're being spoiled, aren't we? So much sport on as well. If you like your golf, it's the Open. 4 days of fabulous, fabulous golf to look forward to. And fingers crossed, you're going to like this bit of a classic from Fleetwood Mac.

Jam. What an absolute classic. Down in the tube station at midnight. I know someone who, if you were to go out for an evening meal with them or go around to their house for an evening supper or something, Graham, our lovely Graham, who does Rockamania, is coming up between 7 and 9 this evening. I reckon he's got flat wine around here. He'd have an opened bottle with the cork half open as well, and it'd be flat when he gave it to you. But no, lovely Graham, he's going to be here this evening between 7 and 9 with his fabulous show, Rockamania. I'm going to go and grab Graham during this next song, and it's a treat for all of you neuromantics.

0: What a smasher, an absolute smasher from Spandau Ballet, but a track called The Freeze, Graham. They're having a laugh, aren't they?
1: Yeah.
0: They're having a laugh.
1: You're having a laugh, but aren't they?
0: I know. I don't know why that track has come on, because it's not relative at all to the weather. Listen, I hope you can hear. Obviously, Graham has just walked into Studio 2 here at WRFM. Nice to hear the air conditioning on in the background again.
1: It's going, that bit. Oh.
0: Should we close the door?
1: Yeah, we better shut the door.
0: Shut the door. Otherwise, it's rather noisy. Yeah, so a track that isn't very appropriate with the weather. How are you still coping with this? Well, it's just going on forever, isn't it?
1: It's relentless.
0: Hot and dry.
1: It's going to be like 76, I can see it.
0: Oh, is it?
1: I think
0: yeah,
1: so.
0: Yeah, I remember 76.
1: Yeah, we had standpipes.
0: Dear, that was dry, wasn't it? But yeah, I mean, a bit of rain now just would be nice. I think everyone, you know, really is in need of that as much as a respite from the heat.
1: Veggies need it.
0: Yeah.
1: Garden needs
0: it. Yeah, anyone who gardens. You know, I've got an allotment at Charlbury, and, you know, we're all down there every evening, you know, which is the best time of the day to water, isn't it? Or in the morning. Yeah, and it's, we can't get to the taps quick enough to fill up the old watering cans. Yeah. So there you go. Anyway, the rain will be here soon, and we'll be moaning about it. Let's look forward to your show. The other way around, I think, last week. We spoke about football and tennis and everything else. What have we got to look forward to, Graham?
1: I'm going to be playing as my power ballad, a bit of Bonnie Tyler.
0: Very sad news, yeah.
1: But also connected to that, I should be playing the prog rock track, which is by a band called Life Signs. Now, the guy who's the keyboard player in Life Signs is Bonnie Tyler's keyboard player.
0: Ah, there you go. Nice connection. Nice tribute to... That's nice, isn't it?
1: Yeah, brilliant. She did, didn't she?
0: Yeah, and a really great voice, didn't she, as well? Yeah, she sadly passed away, now, kind of the end of last week, I'm trying to think.
1: It was after my show, so it must be like a Wednesday or Thursday.
0: Yeah, no, yeah, sad, but well done you for popping those couple of songs on as a tribute to Bonnie Tyler. The music, again, we set every week. Let's do the text or the WhatsApp number together, because people, if they want to get in touch and they've got a song that they would like to hear, what has it got to be? It's got to be Rocky
1: or Power Ballad.
0: Power Ballad, isn't it? So it's
1: 0772 100 890.
0: That's the way to get in touch with Graham and influence the show. Let's talk about the other things relatively quickly. World Cup semi-finals.
1: Can you
0: believe we're there?
1: I didn't think we'd get there, to be honest, with the way we started off. But
0: that wasn't a great game the other day, was it?
1: No. I think we got away with that, didn't we?
0: But Spain, France tonight, a lot of people would have said that would have been a final, but it'd be interesting to see how that pans out.
1: Yeah, I think it's a flip of a coin on that one, isn't
0: it? Difficult to call. Yeah. And what do you think about tomorrow?
1: It's going to be tough.
0: Yeah.
1: I think we can do it.
0: I think we're better against the better teams.
1: Yeah.
0: I think we can.
1: All we need to do is give Messi a penalty. He'll miss it.
0: That's a great strategy, isn't it? Oh, fantastic. You know, we keep our fingers crossed and, you know, we're in with a great shell and let's just hope that we can raise our game and...
1: They've done well either way, I think, because it's a new team, so they've done really well.
0: Yeah, excellent. Well, wherever anyone is tomorrow, because I know the pubs will be crowded, but I think people love watching it from home. I always do. I can't go out. I have to sit there in front of the telly and just watch it.
1: I've done it in pubs a few times. Some people talking a lot of rubbish again.
0: It's 8 o'clock, isn't it? So you're not going to miss it this time. You missed the other game, didn't you? Yeah, that was on at 1 in the morning, 2 in the morning. You fell asleep, which I suppose you've got an excuse. Attire-wise, you've been very good about... It's been hot, obviously, so you've been coming in minimal attire. A Victorian circus strongman.
1: Gotta be there. The circuses are about...
0: I'm not going to ask where the idea comes from. I suppose it's circus season. Let's go through the tongue. Nice slick back hair with Brill Cream. That looks really nice. Yeah. Love that spirally moustache.
1: You've got to have a spirally moustache.
0: You've got to have a little spirally Victorian moustache. Yeah. The vest. It's got last night's dinner on it.
1: Yeah, I'm looking about that. Yeah,
0: you're messy, aren't you?
1: Yeah. Oh, we're stuck with a tray.
0: and then a nice tight pair of trunks on again. And obviously you've sawn off another broom handle and just put a couple of balloons on and painted them black.
1: Well, it has to be. I couldn't lift the real
0: one. What are you? Not a 50-kilogram man, are you, I don't think?
1: No.
0: Five. Yeah, maybe three either end kind of thing. Oh, fantastic. Yeah, again, I can always say you're an absolute star. How super do.
1: Thank you.
0: Fantastic. Have a lovely show. Have a great one this evening.
1: All the very best
0: for England tomorrow evening. Thanks ever so much indeed, Graham. I'm going to leave you with a bit of joy as you walk out the door. A great track from Depeche Mode.
1: Oh.

cracker from the Kings of Leon and a track called Closer. And don't forget, Graham is on his way. Just two more songs from me, then lovely Graham will be here between 7 and 9 with the Rockamania. And if you want to know what's happening here schedule-wise every day of the week here at WRFM, then please just go to the website. The address, the web address is wrfm.co.uk.

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evening all. Wow. I'll just say before we do anything else, Mickey C's last track, I can't top that. I might as well pack my stuff and go home now. What a brilliant track. What if it Time by Pink Floyd? Absolutely brilliant. He's peaked, and now the rest of us might as well not bother this week. It's brilliant. So a big thank you to Mickey C and his show. Before me, it's fantastic, and as always. So if you want to change my show, which you might want to do, you need to text me in or WhatsApp me in. I prefer WhatsApp on 07722 100 890, like Carol already has. I should be sorting out your track in a minute. But we're going to go straight on to the vinyl this week. We're going to play a bit of Montrose. And I forgot the name of the track. I'm going to tell you the name of the track. Space Age Sacrifice on the Crackly Vinyl.

that's where it all began for Sammy Hagar. And wasn't he good? Right, now it's time for Carol's request. Carol texted me in and asked for a bit of Thin Lizzy and Black Rose. We have it. You could play it. We will play it. Thanks for texting in. And I hope you enjoy.

0: progressive rock slot on Rockamania.
1: Yes, it is. We'll talk out your Thin Lizzy track in a minute. You said it was Thin Lizzy. Obviously, it was. So what we're going to do, we'll have a look in a minute. But we're going to now play our progressive rock song, to be honest with you. That's what we said we were going to do. This week, we got a bit of Life Signs. Shoreline is a song. It's off the 2021 LP, Altitude. It features John Young on guitar, on keyboards. And the reason I'm playing this, because John Young was, until last week, the keyboard player for Bonnie Tyler. Been with her for about 40 years. I see him down at Fat Lil's, did a great show down there on his own. He's played in loads of bands like Asia and people like that. But this year goes out to him, really. I'm sorry for his loss. He's got quite upset, which I can understand. Bonnie was a great voice, a great Welsh singer with a brilliant voice. And I should be playing her biggest for the Power Ballad later on as a bit of a tribute to her. We don't normally play Bonnie Tyler on here, but sometimes we

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1: Right, I've hopefully got this on right now. So this is especially for you, Carol. This is Thin Lizzy and Black Rose. That sounds more like it, doesn't it?

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1: Okay, this is Martin Turner from the old 1970s Wishbone Ash. What you're going to listen to now, track of the week from Lily.
2: Yeah, she's picked a classic like she always does. This is a bit of 747, Strangers in the Night. Can only be Saxon. I hope we're not coming home on Thursday morning in one of those, eh? We're going to beat Argentina, I think. Let's do it.

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1: Right, it's now time for our live track of the week. And this week we got a bit of Whitesnake. Sweet Talkers, a song. It's off the 1980 LP, Live in the Heart of the City. Now that got to number 5 in the charts. That is the album, that is. Now the lineup for this one, yeah, they had many, many lineups. David Coverdale, Ian Paice, John Lord, Neil Murray, and Bernie Marsden. Now, talking to Bernie Marsden, before we go any further, next week I do have a special guest in, and no, it's not Bernie Marsden, he's not with us anymore. It's Steve Winston, the brilliant drummer, and if you remember back in the 80s, nightclub owner, owned Bogart's and Scamps, if you remember rightly, before it got changed into Boodles. I've had a long chat with him. He's going to come in next week, but we're going to talk about his life in music, pretty much. Like I say, fantastic drummer, played with some good people as well, Bernie Marsden being one of them. So, and he also played with the Mighty Cadillacs for a little while, which I'm playing for now. So we got things to talk about there. We mostly play, I know you've been on the latest album. It was Steve on that one. So we will get him in, which would be quite good. So we're going to carry on though with a bit of Whitesnake. I don't know if I could digress. This is on the vinyl. This is Fast and Loud. Let's go.

Sorry, that was a Wild Heart. Right, this is a bit of Now, a bit of Reef, and I can't remember the name of the song. Lonely Sleeping.

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0: But it's also time for the cover version. So this time I want you to tell me who's doing this version. So I'm going to do the old Eddie and the Hot Rods song, Do Anything You Want to Do. That got to number 9 in 1977. I want you to tell me who's doing this version. But for that, you need to text WhatsApp, sorry, me in, on 07722 100 890 if you know. I don't think anyone's going to get this.

0: As expected, nobody got it. 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Never mind. Oh, I didn't think anybody would, to be honest with you.
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0: So, it was Manfred Mann's Earth Band. There you go. Something different. Completely different. How did you discover it the other week? Brilliant. Right, this is Primal Scream. Rocks.

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1: And this is The Doors and one of their biggest hits, Riders on a Storm. We could do with a good storm.

0: Right, we're halfway through the show. So we've got halfway to go. So it must be time.
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0: For this. Welcome to the Old Codger's Corner. Yes, thank you very much, Ian. Right, this week we have got a bit of Jeff Beck. Rock My Plimsoll was a song. Funny name, but there you go. It's off the 1968 album Truth. And basically, it's a thing of stars you played on this album, I'm not sure. So in the band was Rod Stewart, obviously Roddy Wood, Mick Waller on drums, but also playing on some of the tracks you had Keith Moon, Jimmy Page, John Paul Jones, Nicky Hopkins, Ainsley Dunbar, Clem Clatin, he was on drums, Madeline Bell. Absolutely loads. Some of them you won't know, but loads of big stars on this album. And this is a great song, and I think Rod Stewart is best.

0: Africa. Oh yeah.
1: Right, now then, we had a bit of Gary Moore earlier on playing in Thin Lizzy on Black Rose, which Carol asked for. Thank you very much for that, Carol. So Lois having him on his own, out in the fields,

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1: Right, time for it now for a bit of the Spin Doctors. They're pretty much biggest hit, I think. Two Princes.

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1: Right, it's that time of year again, the season where everybody's pretty much getting married in the summer. Most people get married in the summer. And so I thought I'd play a bit of Billy Idol, so it can only be one song, can't it? White Wedding.

0: best music. Yeah. And so much more. Yeah. Guess I'm back again. WRFM.
1: Right, time for an early one from Greta Van Fleet. This is Highway Tune.

0: The Power Ballad. It's one for the ladies.
1: It's one by a lady this week. Right, so we are, for one night only, doing a Bonnie Tyler song. Total Eclipse of the Heart, obviously, which was a Jim Steinman composition. He got to number one in 1983. Sadly, she died on the 8th of July over in Portugal. So this one's to everybody who will miss her. I will miss her. I thought she had a great voice, did some great songs. Remember back in the 70s, we Lost in France and It's a Heartache, stuff like that. Brilliant. She did one with, was it Shakin' Stevens? I'm sure she did one with Shakin' Stevens. Can't remember. Doesn't matter. Say, Sunday missed, and this goes for John Young. He may be listening tonight. He's out of Life Signs, but was also in Bonnie Tyler's band. He was the keyboard player. Lovely guy, actually. Really nice guy.

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1: Right, while we're on a Jim Steinman composition, let's stick with another one. So this is the Meatloaf's Bar How, and I've just realised that Jim Steinman's actually gone, and so has Meatloaf. So all three still are down longer with us.

0: now it's time for the blues.
1: Today's Take Very Much, Bob. Right, we're still on the BB King Blues Summit thing with Joe Bonamassa, 100 Blues Summit. And this week we're up to track 15, and this is There Must Be a Better World Somewhere. And this one features George Benson on the vocals. I'm sure he could have played guitar on it as well, because he's a fantastic guitarist. But Joe Bonamassa is on the guitar.

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1: Right, time for a bit of Faith No More now. Epic.

we go. The brilliant Faith No More, an epic. We're going to carry on now. Nice. I Want to Be Your Dog by the Stooges. See you at Glastonbury on the telly this week. Brilliant.

Right, it's time for me to head off out of here. I'm going to leave you in the capable hands of George and his Hey, How Are You show. I know he's got a great show. We've got to see what he's been putting on. It'd be brilliant. And thanks for listening, everyone. And I will see you next Tuesday.

Although, you're killing me. He's got to go home early for a second week in a row. Graham, how am I meant to beat the intro without you? You are an integral part to this show. As much, if not more so, than I am. Hey, how are you? George Gompertz here on WRFM. And I'll be with you until 10 p.m. tonight. And we're playing that game again. 6 degrees of music separation, getting from one artist to another through a series of somewhat tenuous connections at times. Today, we're making our way from Jack Johnson to the Beatles. How? All will be revealed in the next 45 minutes. Stevie Wonder, the Fratellis, and Three Sacred Souls, all coming up before that, though. And as I mentioned, we'll be playing Beat the Intro without Graham. It's a shame, but the show still goes on. I'll give you half a second, up to 2 seconds. All you have to do is tell me the song. And to get the show going, here's something to keep the tempo up. Since the release of Michael, a biographical film about the life of Michael Jackson, he's back in the singles charts. Currently at number 4,

This is George Gompertz on WRFM. Thanks for joining me this evening. Plenty of other things to be grabbing your attention. World Cup semi-finals currently in action, half-time in the Spain-France match. Maybe you've got both on at the same time. What is your setup? Will the winner be playing England? That's the big question. All will be revealed tomorrow night, 8 p.m. England against Argentina. Where are you going to be watching the game? I've got cricket training, I reckon, tomorrow evening, and might stick around in the club to watch it there. Should be a nice little atmosphere. We had our village festival on Saturday, so we had a big screen up near Tame, about 300 people watching that on a big screen outside in the field. That was a phenomenal atmosphere. Right, where are you watching the game? Let me know. 07722100890. World Cup semi-final. First chance, well, another chance at winning it for the second time since 1966. And you've got another chance to win the pride of Beat the Intro. I'm going to give you half a second to guess what this song is. I'm going to give you more than half a second in total thinking time, but half a second of the song. Here it is again. And I'm going to play it for you once more. That is half a second. It's gettable. I was talking to Graham, who unfortunately can't stick around, but he got it last week. He was proud of himself. I'm proud of him, Graham. No one is prouder of you than I am. Are you going to get it this week? Let me know. You can text in 07722100890. I'm backing you, Graham, and I'm backing everyone else out there too. We just heard Michael Jackson and Billie Jean from the album Thriller. 1982. Absolute classic. It's timeless music, which is resurged due to the release of the film Michael, although it's never dipped in popularity. And I was wondering, is the music of today going to be as timeless? Always look back on the past with rose-tinted spectacles and younger years and better times, but I'm loving the music of today. So much good stuff coming out right now, including this. This is from this year, Three Sacred Souls. It's called Waiting on the Right Time.

That is Waiting on the Right Time by the Three Sacred Souls and Victor Axelrod. That is a single from 2026 from an American trio formed in 2019. They're composed of bassist Sal Samano, drummer Alex Garcia, and singer Josh Lane. Just fantastic. And you can hear all their influences there of soul, gospel, and doo-wop. What I like about them is they started exclusively as a live band, just performing in local venues in San Diego. And then they were heard performing and eventually signed for Daptone Records. But yeah, seriously cool. Really nice summer vibe from them. Hey, how are ya? We are currently playing a little game of Beat the Intro. We've had half a second of our song, and now I'm going to be kind enough to give you one whole second, not quite two whole seconds. So here is 1 second of today's Beat the Intro. And if you didn't get it off half a second, but you're almost there, this one might just tip you over the edge. Here's the second. And I think it's pretty recognisable. One of the artists of music internationally, globally, throughout history. One of the greatest artists of all time. And this is the first second of one of their songs. If you think you know what it is, you can let me know on 07721 100 890. And whilst you're thinking about that, mulling it over, trying to work your way to the chorus, I'll tell you about today's Charity Shop CD of the Week, which I picked up in Helen and Douglas House in Tame for £1 in great condition. It's the debut album

That is the Fratellis and Whistle for the Choir here on WRFM. Hey, how are you? George Gompertz with you until 10 p.m. We've got about 43 minutes together and I cannot wait because we are just about to find out the answer to Beat the Intro. I gave you half a second of a song, then I doubled your chances, and now I'm doubling them again because here is 2 seconds of the song. And if you think you know what that iconic intro is, you can just let me know. Text or WhatsApp on 07722 100 890. This is the first 2 seconds of the song. And if you think you know it, just get in touch. And the answer coming in just a little moment after I tell you what's coming up on the rest of the show. Well, we're playing a little game of 6 degrees of separation. This is the concept that you can get from any 2 pages on Wikipedia with 6 click-through hyperlinks. But we're doing this in a musical theme. So we're going to get all the way from Jack Johnson to the Beatles with 4 intermediary artists. It takes 6 artists and 5 decades to get there. How are we going to do it? Well, it takes a bit of jumping around, and the answer is coming up in the next half an hour. But first, we're going to get the answer to this. These are the first 2 seconds of what song? Well, Graham got it last week, and I haven't heard from him, but boy, I hope he got it again this week. From 1970, it

0: It's Stevie Wonder. And signed, sealed, delivered. That is this week's Beat the Intro. Well done to anyone who got it, and thanks for playing.
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0: On today's Spotlight, we are playing the 6 degrees of musical separation. We're getting from one artist to another through some really tenuous links along the way. And we're starting with Jack Johnson, because yesterday I saw a video on YouTube on a channel called Trackstar, and they get some of the biggest music artists in the world, and they effectively play Beat the Intro with some of their musical influences. So I was listening to Jack Johnson talk about all his musical inspirations, and he's just a man who knows music and who loves music, and who's been very successful as well. He's had number one charting albums with sing-alongs and lullabies for the film Curious George, that's 2006. Sleep Through the Static, that's 2008. To the Sea in 2010. And From Here to Now to You in 2013. He's big on environmentalism and sustainability. Just all round seems like a pretty good bloke. There's a video on YouTube which is worth checking out, actually, which is him sitting in what looks to be some sort of Centre Parks type thing, just playing an acoustic guitar and his song Upside Down from In Between Dreams. Which debuted at number 2 on the charts in 2005. And he's just playing it to a bunch of kids who are running around and not really listening, but that's sort of the whole point in the song. So we're going to start with Jack Johnson, and we are going to start with that 2005 album, In Between Dreams. And this is called Better Together.

Johnson and Better Together. Such a quintessentially summer album. Takes me right back to sitting by a swimming pool in France. It's what it feels like today as well. It's actually been a lot milder than it has been recently. And walk into the studio and it's like a hot box in here. It's like stepping off the plane in the south of France. It's like outside has got the AC on and here it's just absolutely pumping out the heat. Anyway, that's completely incidental, but it does feel like a summer song and it is summer. So there we go. And it's Jack Johnson was surfing professionally to continue the summer theme. He's from, where is he from? Is it Hawaii? I believe it is. He was surfing professionally at the time when at age 26 he got his musical break thanks to a man called Ben Harper. And Johnson said, he was like a musical big brother to me. The first person I got to go on tour with, they could tell we'd never been on tour before and they just showed us around. They set the blueprint for how we tour, just really enjoying playing music. So he was the main influence on his musical career, and Harper, in his own right, was very successful. A three-time Grammy Award winner in 2005 for Best Pop Instrumental Performance, 2005 for Best Traditional Soul Album, and 2014 for Best Blues Album with Get Up. But from 1999 and the album Burn to Shine, this is called Steal My Kisses. Ben Harper and the

That's Ben Harper and The Innocent Criminals, and you can hear the influence that has on Jack Johnson. Very similar vibe of music. In 1978, at the age of 9, Ben Harper attended Bob Marley's performance in Burbank, California, where Marley was joined by former bandmate Peter Tosh for the encore. And Harper cites this as one of his main musical influences. Marley began his career in 1963 after forming the group Teenagers with Peter Tosh and Bunny Wailer. And since then, he has become one of the most influential global figures, not just in musical terms with his Lifetime Grammy Achievement Award, not just in his celebrity status with his Hollywood Walk of Fame star, but also in his humanitarian appeal, having been awarded a Peace Medal by the UN and a Jamaican Order of Merit. So from 1980 in the album Uprising, this is Bob Marley and the Wailers, was one of their most successful songs.

0: The unmistakable sound of Bob Marley and the Wailers. That's from 1980. It's called Could You Be Love?
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0: We're currently playing a little game of 6 degrees of musical separation, getting all the way from Jack Johnson to the Beatles through some somewhat tenuous links at times. And we've gone from Johnson to Ben Harper and the Innocent Criminals, and now we've gone to Bob Marley. We've got three more bands, or two more to go before we do reach the Beatles. How are we going to get there? Well, we're going to start off with sampling. Now, Bob Marley has been sampled by other artists almost 650 times. That's when an artist uses part of another song in their song and maybe changes it slightly in tone or pitch or maybe reverses it or anything like that. And many of these samples have been in hip-hop, soul or jazz. And you'll have to listen carefully to this 2010 English soft rock tune to spot the similarity. James Blunt has had a fairly unconventional route into music, having gained a degree from Bristol University in aerospace manufacturing, engineering and sociology in 1996. He started out his career in the British Army and rose to the rank of captain before leaving to release his debut album in 2004 called Back to Bedlam. It gained pretty much instant success, selling 12 million copies in 5 years. His lyric, just like the song on my radio said, we'll share the shelter of my single bed. You may recognise that. It's lifted directly from Bob Marley's song, Is This Love, from 1978. So, from 2010, this is James Blunt and Stay the Night.

That's James Blunt and Stay the Night here on WRFM. George Gompertz controlling things, pressing buttons and playing music and taking his headphones out accidentally so it makes it sound like he's about to go off air. You know how it is. Anyway, after the release of his first three singles for his debut album, Back to Bedlam, Blunt initially struggled for success, but in 2004, after the full release of his album, he was rewarded with a support set for English rock legend Elton John. In fact, he ended up following in Elton's footsteps. 2 years after the release of the single You're Beautiful in 2006, he became the first British solo artist to top the US charts in almost 10 years. The last artist to do that? Well, in 1997, with the song Candle in the Wind, 1997, a re-recorded performance in honour of Princess Diana. It was Elton John. Originally written as a tribute to Marilyn Monroe, the opening line, Goodbye, Norma Jean, though I never knew you at all, was adapted to Goodbye, England Rose, may you ever grow in our hearts. From 1997 and the adapted version of Candle in the Wind, this is Elton John.

0: Beautiful. That's Elton John and Candle in the Wind, 1997. Before I play the final song, if you're just joining us or you've missed a bit or just want to listen all over again, you can do just that. 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
0: We're playing 6 degrees of musical separation from Jack Johnson to the Beatles. And now we know exactly how that goes. So it's just time to dot the I's and cross the T's, because we've gone from Jack Johnson to Ben Harper and the Innocent Criminals to Bob Marley and the Wailers to James Blunt. And just then was Elton John. We just heard Candle in the Wind, 1997. And such was the importance of that song that George Martin was drafted in to help produce it. George Martin is referred to as the Fifth Beatle. Such was his involvement with the band. His formal musical expertise, yet interest in novel recording practices, facilitated both the group's rudimentary musical education, yet also their experimentation. In his career, Martin produced 30 number one hit singles in the UK and 23 number ones in the US, winning 6 Grammy Awards. So the list of songs to play at this point is almost endless. So I thought this was a good chance to play what I consider to be quite possibly my favourite song of all time and one of the best songs ever written. And with England playing the semi-final tomorrow and one player performing especially well, this song has been on everyone's mind recently. Our last song of the showcase,
2: hey Jude,
0: is by the Beatles. It's called

It's the Beatles and Hey Jude. It's the end of our spotlight, going all the way from Jack Johnson to the Beatles. It's taken 5 decades to get there. Ben Harper and the Innocent Criminals, Bob Marley and the Wailers, James Blunt, Elton John, and then to the Beatles. With this song, it's been on everyone's minds recently, and we'll be doing the same again next week with different artists and seeing how we get there. It's the Beatles and Hey Jude, and I reckon there'll be a seriously strong petition for that to become the national anthem if England do manage to do the unthinkable, both tomorrow night and then on Sunday night. So to end the show, here is Erykah Badu with Didn't You Know, or to give it its full name, Didn't You Know It's Coming Home. Good night.

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1: Good evening, Mr. G here. Welcome to this week's LNU. That's local, new and undiscovered. Tonight we feature Broken Hertz. That's H-E-R-T-Z, as in the SI unit measuring how many times a recurring event or wave cycle completes. Apparently, the band are described as an emerging indie rock sensation. They're based in London and their tunes capture the romance and passion of being young, dumb and trying to have some fun in the big city. Anthemic riffs beneath powerful and vulnerable lyricism combine in Broken Hertz, electrifying and emotionally charged live performances, which I've yet to see, but I will try and catch them. The band comprise Max on vocals, Kyle on guitar, Oscar on bass and Josh on drums. And Max and Kyle originally founded the group after meeting at the Abbey Road Institute. So definitely ones to watch. So for tonight's LNU, we present the band's 2024 EP, Do You Know? Enjoy.
2: Do you-

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0: A local event happening near you? Let us know and we'll spread the word. The place for the best music. Yeah. And so much more. Yeah. Guess who's back again? WRFM.

0: There's a moment when travel stops being just another holiday and becomes a memory you'll carry for life. Journey to Central Asia along the ancient Silk Road. 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